body's a yeah. Always been a little mad petition. Lately this cash I'm getting got me losing count of these bags. I've been moving too fast. Hard times don't last. Remember when cops are rats talking out my boy, you ain't.

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0: You know, it's Virgo season, man. 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
0: Yes, sir.
1: That's right, man.
0: I mean,

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6: 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Those are choices. That's the reality. Average person you know got a high car payment. They didn't come nuts. They went somewhere else.

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2: 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And you always.

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0: 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And you already know we live inside Club 99, baby, a.k.a. Labor Day Weekend Edition. Yeah. And shout out to all of the Virgos out there celebrating their birthday. 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We just vibing. 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You already know. Keep it locked on the People Station. It's 99 Jams.
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0: sophisticated ratchet. So we're getting into our sophisticated ratchet side of things. You know I got some hits for you. 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I promise you that.
1: 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It's 99 Jams. Hey, no.
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1: Lucky C, man. Listen, I might have to bring that track back soon, so you know what it is. But listen, we just turning up. People should start just getting to their vibes right now. It's Labor Day weekend, so you know we don't sleep, so we know we're going to turn up.
0: Yeah, yeah, yeah. Where are you normally at on Saturday night?
1: Right. No, speaking of, I just left the cave. I'm about to go back out there as soon as I'm done with this project right here with y'all, and then I'm going straight back inside the cave. You can catch me in there tonight.
0: That's what's up, man. 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

0: Hey man, listen, it's such an honor to be here. 99 Jams has been a long time coming. I'm honored to be out here just feeling the spirit of all the great DJs that ever touched this station. I'm just here, man. I'm living in the moment.
1: That's what's up, man. Let everybody know how they can tap in with you.
0: Absolutely. You can follow me on all social media. That's DJGIO954, man. Please tap in. You know, it's just been an honor representing all the DJs, representing the city of Miramar. So, you know, our night's not over, though. So, you know, we got work to do, Lucky.
1: Oh, yeah, most definitely. We about to slide out, hit these streets, and my turn-up partner, CJ Hercules, is on deck. Up next, right here on 99 Jams. Hey, no!
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I tell my mama, break it up, break it down, bag it up. Bag it up, bag it up, bag it up, bag it up, bag it up, bag it up, bag it up, bag it up, bag it up, bag it up, bag it up, bag it up, bag it up, bag it up, bag it up, bag it up, bag it up, bag it up, bag it up, bag it up, bag it up, bag it up, bag it up, bag it up, bag it up, bag it up, bag it up, bag it up, bag it up, bag it up, bag it up, bag it up, bag it up, bag it up, bag it up, bag it up, bag it up, bag it up, bag it up, bag it up, bag it up, bag it up, bag it up, bag it up, bag it up, bag it up, bag it up, bag it up, bag it up, bag it up, bag it up, bag it up, bag it up, bag it up, bag it up, bag it up, bag it up, bag it up, bag it up, bag it up, bag it up, bag it up, bag it up, bag it up, bag it up, bag it up, bag it up, bag it up, bag it up, bag it up, bag it up, bag it up, bag it up, bag it up, bag it up, bag it up, bag it

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1: 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What's the rapper's name?
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1: Your new name is Pass. 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It ain't Sylvia no more. It's Pass. What school did you go to? Pass.

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0: Wake up. Miami is waking up with the Morning Hustle, featuring L'Oreal, Kyle Santilli, and Alton Walker.
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0: 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Falling hard on another hemisphere. Somebody tell them people Mr. Hem is here. Whoa.

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The Diamond Princess. The legendary Disco Rick. Shot the Prince Raheem. Hey, yo. This what Miami sound like. 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

0: Jams is WEDR, Miami, Fort Lauderdale, and the Palm Beaches. 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
1: Welcome to Community Connect. I'm the maestro, and I have a gentleman here that I've been knowing for a while. I'll let him announce his name and your title, please.
2: Yes, sir. Jason Jimeno from Nana House Behavior Health, CEO.
1: Jason, let's talk about Nana House. Tell me, what is it?
2: So Nana House is a behavior health. We primarily focus on substance abuse and mental illness.
1: Mm-hmm.
2: We are a treatment center that have all levels of care. The only level of care that we don't have right now currently is detox.
1: Okay.
2: But we have everything else right after detox. So it's a PHP, IOP, and OP program. And we just pretty much been feeding to the community, just giving back. We have other new programs that we're going to implement within the next couple of weeks and months, which I think is going to be really cool what Nana House can offer. So we're definitely community driven and just pretty much here to give back.
1: What made you want to do Nana House?
2: Well, I came from an addiction family.
1: Okay.
2: You know, my dad was an addict. Also, growing up in, I was born in New York, and majority of my family members in New York City was major drug addicts. You know, my uncle used to shoot up in front of us when we was kids. So, you know, growing up in, you know, the south side of Jamaica, Queens, it was a very, you know, rough story. And I seen, you know, the things that my mom had to go through, losing a lot of her family members, including her father in the drug game. So, you know, as I got older and years later, you know, as you know, Nana House just started, but you've been around seeing me do things before Nana House even accomplished. So just being around the community and giving back is something I want to get back with Nana House, because it just felt like it's a passion that God is bringing it to me.
1: Mm-hmm.
2: So we decided to go with Nana House, and Nana House is the safe haven name. You know, my kids call my mom Nana.
1: Okay.
2: So it's one of those things that we don't want individuals to be ashamed of going to therapy. So I came up with the name Nana because that's most people call their grandma Nana. So when they introduce themselves or they want to come to a program, they could be happy and feel more comfortable saying, I'm going to Nana House, not saying that I'm going to a drug rehabilitation program.
1: But you know, one thing I've learned, and I was just see you, and I like, what does this guy does? I mean, he's always in the community helping, doing things.
2: Yes, sir.
1: And I finally got the chance to do some things with you, you know, from the gas to the food. But my question is this to you, Jason, is, you know for yourself, within our community, our culture, that we are the most cultured that don't want people to know that we have those issues.
2: Absolutely.
1: Can you talk about that?
2: I tell you this, man. I remember as a kid when, you know, we struggling with issues. And I tell everybody, it's the first thing, especially in our community, our ancestors and our family always say, get on your knees and pray to God. Right? And God is a wonderful spiritual thing to be a part of, right? A human being. But you also, a lot of people sometimes, they don't know how to have that faith, right? And believe in God and understand that he's the most beautiful, greatest individual spirit that ever created on the planet Earth. But you also need to be able to speak to somebody, right? Because God is not tangible.
1: Right.
2: And me and you, we can touch, we can feel each other, right? And give each other hugs and embrace. So I think in our community, man, that mental health and seeking the help is very, very, very important for our community to be involved in. Because, again, we are so scared to tell people our issues and the problems that we have. And always growing up is, you know, your family members always say, get on your knees and pray or sleep on it. And sometimes sleeping on it is not always the answer. You really need to have that extra voice to be able to communicate to and with.
1: And I know from talking with a doctor, and he said to me one day, he said, you know, some people may want to disagree with me. He said, but in every family members, there's people with issues.
2: Yeah.
1: He said, sometimes it skips generation, but it'll come. You just got to know when to recognize and how to do it, do something about it. You stepped out, and you do a lot of things to help people. Let's talk about some of the challenges you have dealt with, because you had to go through a lot to get people to understand what Nana House was about.
2: Yeah. So currently right now, we're the only black treatment center.
1: Oh, really? Okay.
2: Yeah. The only black full-fledged treatment center in South Florida, may be almost the whole of Florida that has all levels of care. Again, man, I don't really have the horror stories of, you know, getting, you know, my path and be able to. I had a lot of support. Mm-hmm. A lot of individuals embraced me. I have my family members, especially my girls. She used to work for the courthouse, and you know, was able to introduce me to some important people in mm-hmm. there. So I really don't have the struggles of it, of, you know, starting the business, because like you said, Maestro, when you believe in God and when God tells you that this is the path,
1: mm-hmm.
2: Nothing can ever bring that down.
1: That's true. You know? That's true.
2: Yeah, I might have some crying days and, you know, financial issues and felt like, man, I can't do certain things with my family and this, that, and the third, but as of right now, you know, we keep on praying, we keep believing, keep following the path, you know, God will provide. So I really have some really great supporters, and, you know, right now, Nana have some really great, you know, therapists and my great team, you know, Bree, Dr. Mark, JoJo, Audrey, you know, my girls over there, IT, you know, my cousin DeJuan, and, you know, we have a really, really strong team of individuals, man, that make this journey possible for me.
1: Well, let's talk about, since you've been doing this, I've seen it. You have seen it.
2: Yeah.
1: You see more young people now dealing with issues.
2: Mm-hmm.
1: You want to speak on that?
2: When
1: it comes down to suicidal,
2: yeah.
1: When it comes down to drug addiction,
2: mm-hmm.
1: I've seen from just looking on the outside, I've seen how kids just get lost.
2: Yeah.
1: And they get into drugs, yeah. Thinking that that's going to help solve their problems, which is not.
2: I think that's the most scariest thing, right? Because it starts with just vaping.
1: Mm. Okay?
2: You got to remember when we was kids, right? If we wanted to get into any kind of substance, let's say we start with a cigarette.
1: Mm-hmm.
2: A cigarette smells. It goes in your clothes. Mm-hmm. You can't really hide the aroma of cigarettes. But now kids at a young age, they're starting to vape. And then the vaping is a silent smell, right? Unless it's a fruity smell, but mm-hmm. vapes don't really go on your clothes. You can hide it. You can constantly use it. So I think the vaping is the first start because it has the nicotine involved in it.
1: Mm-hmm.
2: And then the kids, you know, they start vaping. Then the alcohol gets involved. Alcohol is silent too, right? You put some peppermints in your mouth, 9 times it goes away, but it doesn't really go on your clothes. So I think that right now in this world, we

0: So the most important thing that I think right now is happening that there's more outlets for kids to be able to get involved in.
1: Mm-hmm.
0: You know, but the parents these days, I feel like they're so caught up out there in the world because they're coming from a different generation that, you know, I tell my people all the time, you know, my mom used to hide my rap records, right?
1: Mm-hmm.
0: But in these days, my mom was in love with the Ron Isleys, right? And
1: right,
0: Earth,
1: right.
0: Wind & Fire and all them. But this generation, in my age, we grew up listening to the real hip hop. You know what I mean?
1: Mm-hmm.
0: We grew up around hearing Drugs first quarter and hearing mm-hmm. Gang Bang. So can you imagine a 40-year-old parent who grew up in the 90s listening to this type of music? Their old school music and their old school ways is that music.
1: Mm-hmm.
0: So they, I'm going to say for myself too, we're lost generation.
1: And you're so right about that because what we're hearing, we're assuming that that's the way you do it.
0: Yeah.
1: And that's the scary part about it. It's like when I heard somebody say, man, that's really gangster rap.
0: Mm-hmm.
1: What are you talking about? And but when you listen to the music, it says some things, man, that just say, that's kind of harsh.
0: Yeah.
1: And kids now start becoming that and believing in that.
0: But the parents, that's all, they grew up listening to that music.
1: Yeah.
0: So they relate to that music, right? So they allow their kids to listen mm-hmm. to it. But my parent, my mom didn't let me listen to that. I had to sneak it.
1: Yeah.
0: But now our parent, we as parents, we're guilty of it because we tell them, put on the radio. So it's really out there. So again, I think it's us as parents, man. We're sometimes lost to the fact, you know?
1: That is so
0: and
1: true.
0: And we're struggling through our own trauma and our own problems. And we don't know how to really let our kids understand these problems, so we let other people deal with mm-hmm. the problem for my kids. Well, again, our parents and our ancestors used to say, get on your knees, pray, mm-hmm. go to church, believe in God. Now it's like the parents don't even go to church. They sometimes don't even pray. So where do they get that, you know? So I think it's extremely hard for the kids, but I will say is I think kids these days want to help. I've seen it.
1: You know, and you're so right about that since I've been in this business. I've seen more kids go to church without their parents. Mm-hmm. I've seen more kids reaching out. They were doing a study this year, and one of the studies came out which shocked the whole world when they was doing the study, and they was asking the kid, what are they really looking for?
0: Yeah.
1: And it just blew the study away, and they said they want to believe more in God.
0: Yeah.
1: They needed help from God. They wanted a better life. And it kind of threw the study off because the study thinking they were going to talk about drugs.
0: Mm.
1: They didn't want to have nothing to do with drugs. They have seen enough killing.
0: Yeah.
1: They have seen enough people have drug habits. They are saying, I don't want no part of that. I want a better life. As we go down this road, it's began to turn. I can see it turning.
0: Yeah.
1: I've seen it in my own church. I see more young people get up in the morning saying, I want to go to church.
0: Yeah.
1: Usually, mom got to push out the door to go to church.
0: Mm-hmm.
1: But now they're saying, I want to go to church. Because when you look at the world, man, we're dealing with a lot of issues. And that's one thing that I say to my mom when she was living, but I say to other mothers out there, the mothers carried the load, man. Not saying the dad didn't do nothing, but the mother carried the load. She had to make sure that we got up in the morning, she cooked, she cleaned. She went to work. She made sure we got school. She made sure she sat at the table and got her homework. And I always tell people, I say, one thing I should say, moms and school teachers, they should be paid like athletes.
0: Absolutely.
1: Because, Jason, I wouldn't be where I am today. Neither president or lawyers wouldn't be where they are today if it wasn't for a woman in their life. Telling them, I know you could do this, and I got to sit by this table and sit in this chair to make sure you do it.
0: Man, I tell you this, it's great you say that, because my stepfather who passed, which was a wonderful, beautiful man, passed years ago. And he told me as a kid that every birthday, you need to buy your mom flowers.
1: Wow.
0: Every birthday. You need to, whatever money you have, $5, $10, whatever, you need to buy your mom flowers.
1: Mm.
0: And till today, I might buy her flowers. I buy her whatever she wants. She's very spoiled. But I always was taught that from an older man was
1: mm-hmm.
0: every birthday you need to buy your mom something because mm-hmm. she's the one who birthed you. And I tried to let my kids understand that for your birthdays, you mm-hmm. need to call your mom, tell her how much you love her, tell her how mm-hmm. much you're thankful for her, you know, buy her some flowers, buy her something.

0: that you guys understand that this woman pushed you out.
1: Yeah, yeah.
0: And she raised you. And that's how, you know, till today, I make sure that every year for my birthday, my mom gets a present.
1: You know, we have such a similar story. You know, my mom taught me something that I never forget. It said, always tell your children that you love them before you hang up.
0: Yeah.
1: And always don't wait for Valentine to come to give your wife flowers. And I said, well, why? She said she should be getting flowers every weekend. And to this day, that's what I started doing. Yeah. Because a woman should have to wait to get flowers on Valentine. You need to show her that you love her every day and that you appreciate what she's doing. But when that, when you show her that, that filters down to the young man, the young woman in the house. Mm-hmm. They watching everything you do. And then they become that. Even with my oldest son, when we hang up the phone, he said, Dad, I love you. Because I told him, listen, there's one thing we're going to have in common. When we hang this phone up, we're going to tell each other we love each other. And it's a simple thing that God gave us, love for free. But it's a hurting thing when somebody don't hear it, Jason. And it leads you to say, well, nobody cares for me. Then guess what it does? It leads you to these addictions. It leads you to drugs. Because now you're searching out there for love.
0: Yeah. I kiss my boys all the time.
1: Man, you need boys. You know, listen, yeah. Ain't nothing wrong with that, brother.
0: Nah, I kiss my boys all the time. I kiss my kids. And I try to have my kids in every event that I'm at mm-hmm. on the show, man, because I'm passionate about giving back, you know.
1: I'm a witness today. Man, you gave. We had an HBCU event for kids that's trying to, you know, learn about college, to learn about scholarship. And Jason didn't have to do it. He stepped up. He gave away. What you gave, a laptop?
0: We gave away 100 tickets to the HBCU.
1: Okay.
0: Gave 100 tickets. But I don't know if I gave anything out. You know, Jessica self-promo. Mm-hmm. She usually, you know, she tells me what she needs and I just give. But I don't know about that, so I'm not going to take credit for it for that side. But I know that we actually gave away tickets. I know when we do some events and they ask me to pay for laptop, whatever the case is, I do it. But I don't know if this particular event we did. Mm-hmm. But we definitely make sure that we're going to get 100 kids.
1: Well, you did a great job. Game. You're always doing something, man, in the community.
0: I'm trying.
1: And that's one thing I know for a fact is that it's written in the book.
0: Yeah.
1: You know, you must give in order to receive.
0: Yeah. And pay your tithes.
1: Hey, he keep giving.
0: Yeah,
1: you giving, he'll give you 100-fold.
0: Yeah.
1: And that's what I love about what I do. You ask a question about how long I'm going to be doing this until God tell me stop. What I love about this is that I love to give. Yeah. And it's one of the greatest feelings you can have.
0: It is.
1: It's better than money. When your heart telling you, you're giving.
0: Genuinely.
1: Giving. And my pastor Davidson would say, you give from the heart, not from the hand. And man, but share with me before we wrap this up.
0: Yes,
1: what can we do as a community and what can we do as a station?
0: As far as
1: helping you to get this word out to the community,
0: man.
1: About Nana House.
0: Oh man, y'all doing it already. You know, I don't even have to ask, man. You guys has been spectacular, man. Just I used to dream, man, about having you guys come to my events. You know, I used to hear Uncle Luke and Big Mama and Trick, and they used to run like these midnight. I don't even remember Maestro, but during Christmas time, you used to do like this marathon.
1: Yes, I remember.
0: And you guys used to do marathon. You guys used to say, hey, anybody donate toys to the station? Whatever the case is, you know, just come by. We here late at night to donate. And at that time, and I was only doing maybe like 100 Matchbox cars,
1: mm-hmm.
0: you know, and that was always my biggest dream, is to be able to be a part of the 99 Jam family, man, and be able to do things. So when Jessica from South Promo, when me and her came together a few years ago, and she said, hey, I got a good partnership with 99 Jams, I was like, man, I would be honored. And from that day on, when we did the first event we did was Tory Lanez. From that day on, man, it's just been beautiful. I never have to ask. You guys already know, like, it's second nature. So I really don't know what to ask for, because you guys do it already, man. So I'm very thankful.
1: Well, I want to say, man, thank you on behalf of Cox Media, all our four stations. You have done a lot with us. And we like the partnership, and we want to continue to be in this partnership with you.
0: Thank you, DJ Nasty. You know, he's definitely one of the individuals that always shouts me out. Maestro, I appreciate you. Self Promo, Nana House, and God bless to all my family and sisters and kids, and, you know, my three kids. Hey, four kids. Makai, Michael, Alani, Makayla.
1: All right.
0: Love you guys.
1: You've been listening to Community Connect. Like I said, we play a lot of music, but we're not all about music. We're definitely about great information, as the information we shared with you from Jason from Nana House. By all means, Jason, is there a number they could call if they want to get more information before we wrap it up?
0: 1-866-838-6262. That's 1-866-838-6262.
1: Thank you for coming in.
0: You're welcome. Thank you, Maestro.
1: Be a blessing.
0: Thank you.
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10: Welcome to Community Connect. I'm the maestro and I have a special guest here. 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And Kendrick Bullock, how you doing?
11: I'm doing great. How are you?
10: I'm good. 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
10: How many years has this been with you?
11: This is year six.
10: Wow. You done seen the journey.
11: I have.
10: You know, and I remember when you first started, I say this.
11: I had a lot less gray hair when I first started.
10: Listen, you've done well, and I'm proud of you as a black man looking at a young black lady that took on something and proven that you can do it.
11: Mm-hmm.
10: That means a lot to me and to a lot of other people out there too as well.
11: Thank you.
10: So let's talk about the classics.
11: Mm-hmm.
10: For anyone who may be new to this, tell us about the Orange Bowl Classic.
11: So the Orange Blossom Classic is an annual HBCU game that's played here in Miami every Labor Day weekend at Hard Rock Stadium. It has a significant historical relevance to the Miami community. It was a game that originated in 1933, ran all the way to 1978, featuring none other than Florida A&M University. And an opponent every year, it was considered the Black HBCU National Championship. The game went away, and of course, we were fortunate enough to revive the game in 2021 as a way to showcase HBCU culture and HBCU talent right here in our backyard.
10: I'm glad you brought it back because I remember the game when it was here, then I remember when the game went away, and everybody was complaining.
11: Mm-hmm.
10: They got to bring it back.
11: Mm-hmm.
10: Because that was like a family reunion to us.
11: Right. So much more than a football game. Mm-hmm. Yeah, it's so much more. It was a way to showcase black excellence and to see so many college-educated people back in those days, right? And then just to be able to spark that excitement and enthusiasm around people who wanted to go to college. And even if you didn't, like you said, it was a family reunion.
10: Yeah.
11: It was a time to gather together and celebrate ourselves.
10: I knew people who would come from out of town and they do their vacation around at that time. So I know what time I'm going to be in Florida doing the Orange Blossom Classic.
11: Yep.
10: Of course, Orange Blossom Classic is about more than football.
11: Mm-hmm.
10: What makes it different?
11: You know, like we just said, it's a gathering of us. It's a gathering of all cultures. It's you know, the pageantry, it's the bands, and you know, anything we do, we're gonna add our own flavor. Oh, yeah. So it's everything down to the food, the outfits, you name it. It's something to do. We have a lot of nightlife. We have our pregame show. We do a lot of community events. So it's something for everybody. Your family, all ages can attend. This is the one thing I say that crosses all generations, coupled with the fact that I tell people, you just never know who you're going to see. So mm-hmm. we bring out everybody from celebrities to elected officials. There's a social justice component. There's an entertainment component, all centered around one event.
10: Let's talk about the social life.
11: Mm-hmm.
10: You got a lot of parties going on?
11: We do. We do, yes. It is parties popping up everywhere. Our official events actually kick off on that Friday. We have our 6th annual denim party. Yes, so we've got that. We have, this year, we're actually doing something really special. We have an in-stadium party. So you can actually come to the game, enjoy your game, have your game ticket, watch the game, and then right after the halftime show for the second half of the game, we have an area inside of the stadium where you can do an in-stadium day party. Still watch the game, but we'll have food and drinks and DJs in the stadium. So we've got that, and then we have our after party. And then, of course, that Monday, because Monday is Labor Day, we're doing a brunch.
10: Let's talk about the Fan Fest. Mm. What the Fan Fest is about. Because I've been hearing people around the building talking about the Fan Fest, Fan Fest.
11: Oh,
10: you got to go to the Fan Fest.
11: Listen, the Fan Fest is lit. So the Fan Fest, the game kicks off at 3 p.m. Prior to that, gates open at 11:30. The Fan Fest starts up at 12 o'clock, noon. So we have our official DJs on stage. Of course, we've got 99 Jams and Hot 105 that will be there. We've got DJ Nasty. We have this year performing live. It's Miami-owned Trina. And we can't have Trina without Trick Daddy making a special appearance.
10: True.
11: So, yes.
10: True.
11: So we've got the baddest, and you'll know now, right there on stage. So you get like a mini concert before you go into the game. So the Fan Fest is on top of that. We've got vendors. So you have your food trucks. You have your get your HBCU merchandise. Get your official Orange Blossom Classic merchandise. Our sponsors do a really good job with activating all kind of events. So we have a kid zone with inflatables. It's like a concert, a mini, I guess you could say, like fair, right? Mm-hmm. Almost like the fair, and then you go in and enjoy the football game, and then you get to see the halftime show.
10: Let's talk about what you're going to share with me and my listening audience again. Something that you want to share with us that I began to find out.
11: Mm-hmm.
10: Let's talk about this choir, because you know I'm into gospel. Let's go.
11: Yes. So this year we have a very special treat pregame. I take my pregame show very seriously. That's the time that I get to kind of relax and not have to worry about anything that's going on in the stadium.
10: Mm-hmm.
11: So this year we brought a very special guest in, our very own Florida Super Choir, under the direction of Mr. Corey Patrick Edwards, who happens to be, I think he's the minister of music at Antioch. So
10: okay.
11: He has this group of amazing voices with this Florida Super Choir, and they will be performing pregame in the stadium. They'll handle our national anthem and our Negro national anthem. So I am inviting all of the churches out, because I'm sure that in this choir, it represents a lot of our local churches. So come out and support your church. We have a very special discount code. That is the One Big Church 26. 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
10: When you talk about this game, HBCU, let's talk about the supporting that it gives for our kids with scholarships.
11: So we have been fortunate since we started the game in 2021 through our partnerships with our corporate partners, with local donors. We've been fortunate enough to give away almost $600,000 in scholarships.
10: Okay.
11: And that, of course, gives our students and our student athletes an opportunity to really excel in school without focusing on the burden of how am I going to pay for school. I have a couple of our scholarship recipients who have said to us that they get to enjoy their college life because that financial burden is taken away from them. I have someone, we actually had a donor about 2 years ago that gave a scholarship that was specifically earmarked to student athletes who had unpaid medical bills. And so you think about it, you're a student athlete, you're on the field, you're banging up your body, mm-hmm. playing this sport that you love, but suppose you don't have adequate health insurance. So those are things that through this scholarship program, we're able to help our students and our student athletes really focus in on what they're in school to do. And then of course, we have students that are interested in attending HBCUs and funding may be a barrier, so we're able to provide that seed funding for them to go off to school.
10: And the game is going to be located where?
11: Hard Rock Stadium.
10: And time?
11: Miami Gardens.
10: And place?
11: The game itself kicks off at 3 p.m. Gates open at 11:30. Our Fan Fest starts up at noon. And for those of you who may not necessarily want to go into the stadium, because we do have a lot of people that like to tailgate in the parking lot, you still have to have a game ticket in order to tailgate. So they can get their tickets, enjoy the Fan Fest, enjoy the tailgating, enjoy the halftime show, Battle of the Bands, all of that. But
10: let's talk about the Battle of the Bands.
11: Mm-hmm. So that's our halftime show.
10: Who's the band? Who's the other band?
11: So we have the Marching 100, of course, FAMU, and then we have the Marching 101, which is South Carolina State University's band. And I've been saying neither one of them have 100 or 101, so you can guarantee each band is 300 plus.
10: Wow. Your final pitch to our listening audience. That you want to share with them.
11: Come out Labor Day weekend. The game is on Sunday, but of course, the week kicks off as early as that Tuesday. So go to our website, orangeblossomclassic.com, and learn more about all of the other events. We have our scholarship fundraising luncheon on Friday. We'll have Crystal Renee Hazlett in the building, which a lot of people know her from Tyler Perry's Sisters, and she has a really good podcast now, but we're recognizing Miami's own Teddy Bridgewater.
10: Okay.
11: For the work that he's done in sports. We're recognizing former Representative Bakari Sellers. We have so many people, but that is our commissioner's welcome reception and luncheon on that Friday. You got the game on Sunday. So my final pitch is get your tickets. You don't want to miss any of these events.
10: And where can they go and get their tickets at?
11: OrangeBlossomClassic.com.
10: As you say, the game is on what day?
11: Sunday, September 6th.
10: And you don't have to work on Monday.
11: That's right. It's a holiday weekend.
10: It's going to be a long weekend.
11: Yes.
10: But it's going to be a good one.
11: It is.
10: I want to thank you for coming in and sharing this information with us. As we always do, we look forward to looking for you to come in and bring the classic. And I want to say thank you for bringing the classic back.
11: Thank you.
10: Where it belongs, and all the people who's part of this with you.
11: Mm-hmm.
10: I know you and a team of others about it. And we welcome all the college kids to come back home and enjoy
11: mm-hmm.
10: and see what it's about.
11: Mm-hmm.
10: You know, it's good to have an event of our own that we can celebrate.
11: Yes.
10: Because it's about a celebration. But not only that, it's about experiences, too.
11: It is.
10: Come find out what the experience is. Mm-hmm. If you've never been to one, you need to come to one.
11: Need to bring your children. I've had so many people say how their first experience with the classic sparked their interest in attending an HBCU.
10: I'm glad you said that, because what happened is that everybody's thinking it's an adult game. Mm-hmm. But like you say, you got bounce houses for the kids.
11: Mm-hmm.
10: So it's a family event that you could come out and have a good time with the family.
11: Oh, absolutely. Absolutely. Yep.
10: So thank you for coming in and sharing this information. I always say you're more than welcome back. You know, we're not all about music. You know, we're about information, too. But I have another guest in here today on the phone here, and I'll let him tell you his name, his title, and what we're going to be talking about.
12: How you going? Marco Mald of the Urban Film Festival. Film Festival is coming up Labor Day weekend right here in South Florida. Largest free film festival in America.
10: So tell me about the film festival. How long you been doing this, Marco?
12: This is our 11th year doing the Urban Film Festival.
10: And what would they get out of this coming to this film festival? Because a lot of people need to be educated what the film festival is about and what it does for you.
12: Yeah, so the film festival is a celebration of urban cinema, right? We do it at Silver Spot Cinemas. We screen over 200 films. Everything is free. So if you're just into watching great films and documentaries, you can come out and watch all the movies for free at Silver Spot downtown. But if you're a filmmaker, this is definitely something you should attend because you're going to have free panel discussions, master classes, great networking. We have a comedy show. We have award ceremonies. And like I said, we're screening 200 of the best urban films around the country. A lot of the filmmakers are right from right here in our own backyard.
10: So this filmmaking is basically for new people that want to get into the film industry.
12: Yeah, basically. I mean, a lot of our filmmakers are first-time filmmakers or sometimes they're seasoned filmmakers. We have a lot of distribution companies coming.
10: Okay.
12: Looking for filmmakers to buy their content. We have, this year that we know of, we have 6 distribution companies attending, and they'll be doing contracts on the spot. We're setting up meetings. It's a really phenomenal thing because it's also economic impact, and it's helping these young filmmakers make money so they can keep making films and telling our stories.
10: So let's talk about the economic part of this. What would they gain coming there, and what kind of panels would you have? Would you have a panel for that?
12: Yeah, so we have 3 pillars we stand on: education, exposure, and distribution, right? So we make sure that we focus on the filmmakers getting educated, become better filmmakers. We give them as much exposure with a bunch of media, and we have probably about 25, 30 different blogging and online media marketing companies. And then we have distribution companies there to help them, you know, monetize and make money. We have panels from writing, producing, cinematography, everything, directing. And then we also have distribution panels. We have women in film panel. We have a faith-based panel. And we also just open up discussion for all types of just information for filmmakers to ask a bunch of executives that we fly in that are there that to be like mentors to just give back to help us nurture our local film industry. So you're going to get a lot, and it's all free, right? And it's all weekend at Silver Spot Cinemas downtown, September 4th through 6th in Overtown in Miami.
10: Wow, this is going to be exciting. I mean, for the young filmmakers who wants to be coming into the film industry. But are there anything that you guys are going to be teaching when it comes to the business part of it, meaning where you will own that film, where you own that right? Will there be a part of something that you guys will be talking about?
12: Yeah, we have 2 panels. We have one that's called From Real to Revenue, right? So that means basically from film to monetizing.
10: Mm-hmm.
12: And that one is on Sunday, and then we also have the distribution panel, right? And on both these panels, they talk about how to maximize the resources you have. You know, you have approximately 5,000 filmmakers and film enthusiasts attending this event this next weekend, right? So within that community, you have other filmmakers you could be working with to, you know, develop your content. You have other people you could be working with to help monetize your content. So it's really, you know, we try to open up and give it just as much information as possible, and then also be a source of information going forward, right? A lot of our mentors, they come there and you can stay in contact with them going forward, right? So, you know, it's really, like I said, if you're a filmmaker or you have any possibilities of wanting to be in film, it's a must attend event.
10: You know? What are some of the speakers that you would have coming in that we are familiar with?
12: Okay, so we have distribution company Homestead, which is a big one, Mega Minds with Tressa Smallwood. We have Alexis Garcia that will be attending. We have Alan Maldonado, who's a big writer and actor. We have Romeo Miller, who always comes to our youth component, because we also have a huge youth component on Friday. And then we also have, like, you know, a lot of support. The beautiful thing about this, we have a lot of support from the community, right? So, you know, you have Commissioner Keon Hardeman there. You have Commissioner Keone McGee, Mayor Higgins, you know, Commissioner Damian Pardo. The GMCVP is there. The DDA is there. So you have, like, all the community coming together to help, you know what I'm saying, motivate and help this, because they understand the importance of this event, right? So, you know, it's a lot of great people to meet. I mean, the list of people that's there is, I mean, there's 50 big executives, and, you know, a lot of them you might not know by name unless you're really in the industry.
10: Right.
12: Like Ulises Terrero and Monte Carmen Lopez and Philly Flyboy. Like, some of these people, you know, like, they're not everyday name people because they're not, like, stars on screens, but they're star executives.
10: Okay.
12: Right? And the most important thing is they love giving back, like myself, right? We're all philanthropists, and we love this industry. We love our culture, and we love these stories, and we love giving back, you know, and that's, if you have that many people coming together and all work together to give back, it's just you're guaranteed to have a beautiful event, you know.
10: Is there anything you'd like to say before we wrap it up to our listening audience?
12: I mean, I would say, you know, listen, South Florida, you know, we love you. We appreciate you. We want you guys to come out and celebrate the cinemas with us. I mean, the films. We're going to be at Silver Spot Cinemas next weekend, Saturday and Sunday, 5th and the 6th, from noon till about 8 p.m., screening over 200 films. The films are phenomenal. You can find us on Urban Film Festivals on Facebook, on Instagram, and our website is Urban Film Festivals with a S at the end, .com.
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12: It's Urban Film Festivals, spelled out with a S at the end, .com, and everything on social media as well with the same spelling.
10: 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Thank you for calling. Thank you for sharing that information.
12: Amen. Thank you for having me, brother.
10: You've been listening to Community Connect. I'm the Maestro. 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
4: 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Let's get our praise.

Yes. 99 Jams, inspiration yours. That's music from J.J. Harrison and Youth for Praise. It's called No Reason to Fear. Oh, yes. Very blessed Sunday morning to you, Wendell Ford, sitting in for Maestro this morning. Of course, he's well, blessed, and will return soon. It's another day that God has blessed all of us with. My brothers, my sisters, make sure you thank him for it and enjoy it. Here's Brian Courtney Wilson, always. Hey, I-

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99 Jams. Inspiration yours. That music from Tasha Cobbs Leonard. It's called Do It Any Way. Stand on the promises of God. Once again, a blessed Sunday morning to you. I'm Wendell Ford, sitting in for Maestro this morning. Of course, he'll return real soon. My brothers and sisters, enjoy your beautiful, blessed day. Here's Lamar Campbell and Spirit of Praise. This one's called More Than Anything.

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Of course, the request line is open now. 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Again, 866-991-5269. Here's William Murphy and Jesse Gonzalez. 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

0: song called Shebang. If you on, if you, of course you heard it, but I'm gonna let you hear it again.
1: Manish on a beat, Shebang.
0: Hey.
1: All of my ops say
2: that.
0: Hey.
1: Why do they gas me up?
0: Hey.
1: Where does it go?
2: My head.
0: All right. Yeah.
2: That's the song I picked from the album. That's FYI.
0: And you said that was,
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0: yeah.
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0: Yeah. 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
0: but
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0: He's the man that did this to the song.
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2: Beauty
3: here.
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Williams, Inspiration Yours. That's Aware Worship. And Mark Gutierrez, three of the most powerful words you'll ever hear. Trust in God. Sometimes there are things that we simply just don't understand. But if you trust God, you know that everything will be all right. Once again, a blessed Sunday morning to you. I'm Wendell Ford, sitting in for Maestro this morning. He's well and we'll return soon. Here's Tamla Mann. This one's called Deserve to Win. Yes, you

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1: 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What high school did you go to, Oscar?
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2: Yep.
1: Well, you should have went to school in Miami.
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19: 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Good morning.
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99 Jams. Inspiration Yours. That piece is from John Reddick. It's called God, Turn It Around. If anybody can, God can. 2 Corinthians 3:17. Now the Lord is the Spirit, and where the Spirit of the Lord is, there is liberty. Good morning to you. I'm Wendell Ford, sitting in for my show this morning. Of course, he's well and will return next Sunday. My brothers, my sisters, enjoy your beautiful, blessed day. Here's Jordan Armstrong. This one's called The Light. 99 Jams, inspirationally yours.

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Let's get our praise on, family.

99 Jams, that's music from Nia Allen. It's called Wait. Everything is in God's time. Good morning to you. I'm Wendell Ford. I thank you for joining us on 99 Jams. My brothers and my sisters, enjoy your beautiful, blessed day. Here's Pastor Mike Jr. It's called

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99 Jams, inspiration yours. That's music from James Fortune. It's called I Am That I Am. Good morning to you. I'm Wendell Ford. Thank you for joining us on 99 Jams. Here's Tasha Cobbs Leonard and John Legend. 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
5: Time for that $1,000 cash grab. 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
23: Good morning. Good morning. Good morning.

feels even better when you do it. I'm Wendell Ford, been sitting in for Maestro this morning. Of course, he's well and blessed, and we'll return on next Sunday. But you stay close to me, because I'll still be here to continue on with Inspiration Yours in the next hour. To God be the glory. Here's Jonathan McReynolds and Jamal Roberts. It's called Steel.

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99 Jams, Inspiration Yours. That's music from Ricky Dillard featuring Tiffany Joe. It's called Release. Oh, somebody need to give it all to God. All to God. Well, a very blessed Sunday morning to you, Wendell Ford, and thank you for joining us on 99 Jams on this Sunday, Labor Day weekend. My brothers and sisters, you enjoy your day. Here's Jordan Armstrong. This one's called The Light.

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Williams, Inspiration Yours. That's Anthony Brown in Group Therapy. It's called This Week, Your Miracle is on the Way. Good morning to you. I'm Wendell Ford, and thank you for joining us here on 99 Jams, Inspiration Yours. From the request line, here's love and prayers going out to Sister Solisa Cooper. From your son and all those that love you, here's Smokey Norfolk. This one's called I Need You Now. 99 Jams, Inspiration Yours.

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9: Last year, I had back pain radiating down my right leg. 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

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I'm Wendell Ford, and thank you for joining us on 99 Jams. In the meantime, here's Jonathan McReynolds, and this one's called Your World.

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Good morning. You're listening to Inspirationally Yours on 99 Jams. Let's get our praise on, family.

Inspiration Yours. That's music from Blanco and Jacqueline Carr. It's called The New Day. Well, that's exactly what it is. Another day that God has blessed all of us with. Make sure you thank Him very much. Good morning. I'm Wendell Ford, and thank you for joining us here on 99 Jams. From the request line, here's Travis Green. This one's called May Away. Walk by faith, not by sight. Always, always trust God, no matter how it looks.

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99 Jams. Inspiration Yours. That's music from Bobby Storm. It's called We Can't Forget Him. Somebody will say thank you, Jesus. Until a great Labor Day weekend. And make sure you have a safe one and enjoy it. Speaking of enjoying, Big South Florida, welcome to the Orange Blossom Classic college football game featuring Florida A&M Rattlers and South Carolina State Bulldogs. Hope everyone is in town. Have yourself a great time. Thanks for Jones on 99 Jams. Of course, the game's at 3 p.m. today, Hard Rock Stadium. Everybody have a good time. I'm Wendell Ford, and thank you very much for Jones on 99 Jams. Here's Ricky Dillon and New Generation. This one's called Amazing.

Underground Jams. Inspiration Yours. That piece from John P. Key and several friends. It's called Life and Favor. I know there are some things we just simply can't understand and can't explain. But God grant me the serenity to accept the things I cannot change, the courage to change the things I can, and the wisdom, my brother, the wisdom, my sister, to know the difference. Always trust God, the one that will never leave you, never leave you or forsake you. I dedicate this song to each and every one of you within the sound of my voice. It's a word of worship, and Mark Gutierrez, trust in God.

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And jams, Jonathan McReynolds and Pastor Marvin Winans. It's called Able. Yes, God is. Good morning, I'm Wendell Ford. Thanks for joining us on 99 Jams. From one Winans to another, here's CeCe Winans. 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

0: Let it out, Jabs. Inspiration yours. I know somebody's singing this song.
1: Wow, I love it.
0: Somebody trying to sing. That's all right. It's all about giving God praise and all the glory. Good morning to you. I'm Wendell Ford, and thank you for joining us on 99 Jams. Of course, the request line is open at 866-991-5269. Again, that's 866-991-5269. Here's Tasha Cobbs, Leonard, and John Legend.

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99 Jams, Inspiration Yours. That's music from Anthony Brown and Group Therapy. It's called Blessings on Blessings. Yes, my brothers and sisters, they are all around us. Hey, celebrating birthday. Happy birthday wishes to Nedra Simpson in Fort Lauderdale, celebrating her 65th birthday. Happy birthday to you. Also celebrating the birthday, Charlotte McCullum. Happy birthday wishes to you. May God continue to bless you. And, got a couple celebrating 59 years of marriage. Their 59th wedding anniversary. Happy anniversary to Robert and Beatrice Williams. Happy, happy, happy anniversary to you all. And thank you so much for joining us here on 99 Jams. In the meantime, here's Pastor Mike Jr. This one's called Amen.

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99 Jams, inspiration yours. That's Tasha Cobbs, Leonard and Sierra. It's called In Spite of Me. Lord, you still bless me. And talking about your life, if God has blessed you, somebody ought to say, thank you, Jesus. Have yourself a safe and happy Labor Day. Remember, faith, hope, love, the greatest of these is love. Always has been, always will be. I'm Wendell Ford. Thank you for joining me here on 99 Jams. Remember, always keep the faith. Never give up hope and continue to love. May the peace, love, and joy of the Lord always, always, always be yours. God

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Here's a joint by Dr. Ferris Hill. Just believe.

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1: We are now rocking with DJ Kid. Hey!
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0: and R&B from the Grands in your hand. It's Brandy Troop, that girl. Happy Sunday, South Florida. God is good all the time, all the time. God is good. It's Labor Day weekend. It's Orange Blossom Classic weekend. DJ Kid is in the building, Miami Kid. What's up? Kid, how you feeling over there?
1: I'm good, sis. What about you? Listen, I'm happy because me and you both back in here.
0: Oh, absolutely.
1: Yeah,
0: you
1: I
0: know,
1: like
0: South Miami in the building.
1: You better believe it. Yeah, true.
0: You know, Kid, you put it on for the city. Shout out to everybody that's riding and sliding locked in right now. This right here is the ultimate mix for Labor Day weekend.
1: That's
0: Kid,
1: right.
0: You know, it's a lot going on in the city. A lot of families are in town, relatives linking up. They haven't seen each other in a long time.
1: Yeah, but some are everywhere.
0: Absolutely. So that means there's a lot of cookouts, a lot of watch parties, you know?
1: Uh-huh.
0: But it's also a lot of last minute shopping, going to the grocery store. And I told them last weekend to go get the ribs so they don't have to be going to the grocery store at the last minute. Kid, what's some of the items that they need to make sure that they get at the grocery store right now so they don't have to go back and forth, you know?
1: So, me personally, and it's Labor Day weekend, so, you know, a lot of people going to be on their grill and everything.
0: Uh-huh.
1: The main thing, that charcoal and that lighting fluid.
0: Ooh, it sees the little things like that, you'll forget.
1: Yeah, definitely.
0: You'll forget. You'll be so focused on the food, you will forget.
1: Because you can have the charcoal. Uh-huh. Like, wait a minute, where my lighting fluid?
0: Like, oh, gosh, I got to go back to the store. That's so true. But, you know, also, the aluminum foil, people love the to-go place. You got to have the aluminum foil.
1: Uh-huh.
0: Got to have the napkins.
1: That's right.
0: The little cups that you take the shots in, you know. We gotta have those.
1: See, it ain't no more Party City no more, so you gotta head to Family Dollar to go get that.
0: Absolutely. Shout out Family Dollar, no Party City, but we gonna keep going up. DJ Kid gonna jump back in the mix. We gonna take a little break. Give us about 5 minutes and we got you right. Keep it locked. It's 99 Jams.
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0: Jams, might be number one for hip hop and R&B. Put the grands in your hand. It's Brandy Troop, That Girl, Labor Day weekend in the city. Orange Blossom Classic going down. Kid, yes. You doing it real big over there.
1: You better believe it. Listen, it's Labor Day weekend. If we ain't doing it big, we ain't doing nothing.
0: Oh, I know that's right. Well, you definitely representing for the crib. Yeah. Kid, we already reminded the city of what not to forget at the grocery store. But now I gotta know, Kid, when it comes to those watch parties and the cookout, what's going on DJ Kid's plate? What you gotta have?
1: On my plate, me personally, I gotta have that, I ain't even gonna cap with you. My macaroni and cheese is hitting. So first off, that's the first thing that gotta be on my plate. Especially if I cooked it,
0: okay.
1: That's the first thing on my plate.
0: Okay.
1: Second, that potato salad.
0: Okay.
1: You already know what time it is. That seafood rice.
0: Why?
1: Baby bacon.
0: Kid, you taking
1: Lord
0: all of
1: Jesus
0: mine.
1: Jesus Christ.
0: You taking all of mine. Okay.
1: All right. Yeah, yes, she got to make it.
0: Wifey got to make it.
1: She, what?
0: Okay.
1: That girl put her foot and her toes in that thing.
0: Okay, shout out to sis. Hey, Kiana.
1: All right. okay, play dummy who want to.
0: Okay.
1: Listen, what else? Yeah, of course I got to have some barbecue chicken and some ribs on that thing.
0: Okay, so yeah. You took all of mine. First of all, I got to have the mac and cheese. I love mac and cheese. That's my favorite thing. I got to have the seafood rice. Mm-hmm. Got to have the seafood pasta.
1: Right.
0: Now, I'm not big on barbecue. We can have some chicken. But you know what? The ultimate question is, Kid, can the food be touching? Can the food be touching? You know, some people don't like their baked beans.
1: Me personally, sis, to be honest with you, I don't care.
0: You know, I feel like it adds to the plate, you know?
1: Right. It's going in the same place. So why you? Somebody gotta be tripping about y'all food touching?
0: But you know, some people are a little bougie, Kid. They don't want the food touching, you know? They want everything to be isolated. But right. You know, like you said, it's all going down in the same place.
1: Right.
0: Well, South Florida, y'all keep it locked. All right, we got the vibes. DJ Kid gonna be back in the mix on the other side. Give us about 5 minutes, all right? Keep it locked. It's 99 Jams.
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0: Brandy Truth, that girl. Happy Sunday, South Florida. It's Labor Day weekend, which means it's Orange Blossom Classic weekend.
1: Right.
0: DJ Kid, we talking about going in.
1: Ain't it?
0: Oh, you going in, all right. You over there showing out.
1: Listen, man.
0: It got to be the FAMU shirt.
1: They better stop playing with me.
0: It must be the FAMU shirt. Is that what it is? That's where the superpower is coming from?
1: Huh?
0: It's the FAMU shirt you got on?
1: Yeah.
0: Is that what it is?
1: It sure is. What you think?
0: I knew it. Miami, it's a lot of people in our city. The FAMU rallies in South Carolina State Bulldogs.
1: Right.
0: 3 o'clock, Miami Gardens,
1: uh-huh.
0: Hard Rock Stadium. Kid.
1: Yes.
0: I think everybody's getting dressed right about now.
1: Uh-huh.
0: The ladies putting on the lashes.
1: Yeah.
0: They flat ironing the hair.
1: Yeah.
0: Uh-huh. They're ready to go out there smelling real good, too. You know, like cocoa butter and Dior perfume. Okay?
1: Right.
0: But how you think the fellas coming?
1: Oh, that's self-explanatory with the fellas.
0: Uh-huh.
1: You know, we...
0: Y'all simple.
1: How we get ready, we start with the shoes first. We like, wait a minute, let me see what shoes I got in here that's going to go with this shirt. And oh, I can wear these. All right, that'll go with that. And that's that. We simple and easy.
0: Yeah, man, you know, it's, you know, y'all could just put together something real quick. The ladies, oh, no. We got to get this right, okay? We've been thinking about this weekend. We've been thinking about this weekend for a long time, you know. Going online, getting all our accessories. So,
1: yeah.
0: The ladies going to be stepping.
1: Oh, you better.
0: And the guys
1: it.
0: Are, too, okay?
1: You gonna have them shirts tied up in the back.
0: Oh, yeah, the shirts cut up and bleached. Oh, the shirt's going to be cut up and bleached. I see my sis Kiana over there looking good. Hey, sis.
1: Yeah.
0: It's going to be a great time. FAMU in South Carolina State kicking off at 3. Fan Fest already started with Trick, Trina, and DJ Nasty, some real Miami legends.
1: Oh.
0: So, yeah, they're definitely going up. And we holding it down right here. We holding this city down. We're going to take us a little break, about 5 minutes or so, and then we're going to get back into the mix. Keep it locked. It's 99 Jams.
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0: Number one for hip hop and R&B. Putting a grand in your hand. Oh, it's a whole lot of pulling over. Brandy Truth, that girl. That's how you turn up Labor Day weekend. Orange Blossom Classic weekend. DJ Kid.
1: Yes.
0: You definitely put it on. Oh, yes. My gosh. Brother, yeah. You got to cool off.
1: Yeah.
0: How you feeling over there?
2: Good.
0: I can tell. Miami, yeah. That's the home team representing the 305. Shout out to South Miami.
1: Right.
0: DJ Kid, you held it down doing your thing. What are you about to get into now?
1: Let me see. Oh, I got a game to go to.
0: Ooh, I wonder what game that is. What game is that, DJ Kid?
1: What did you say? What year is what?
0: I said, what game is that?
1: Oh, you already know. I'm BC, baby. You know where I'm going.
0: Uh-oh, you going to the Orange Blossom Classic. Now, let me get this right, kid. You went to film.
1: Surely did.
0: I know that's right. So go ahead, kid. Tell the city, what can they expect at the Orange Blossom Classic?
1: Man, y'all can expect some of everything. Like, it's going down right now. Right now, it's the tailgate.
0: Yep.
1: I had a couple of people hit me up just about a few minutes ago saying they turning up at the tailgate right now.
0: I know that's right.
1: The game started at 3 o'clock, I think.
0: 3 o'clock.
1: So, man, it's going to be a lot of fun, man. If y'all ain't got y'all tickets, y'all stuck because it's going down today at 3 o'clock.
0: Oh, it's definitely going down. It's going to be absolutely amazing. Like you said, the tailgates. Everybody just wants to see a good game. The Marching 101.
1: Yes.
0: Everybody is about to do their thing. It's all about just HBCU culture and pride. Kid, you know it's always fun when we together.
1: Yeah.
0: We always have fun. I hope you enjoy yourself out there. You and my sis, Kiana. She ain't here looking too good.
1: Yeah. Yep, I know.
0: That's right. South Florida, make sure you keep it locked. DJ Geo is up next. Hang tight. Keep it locked. It's 99 Jams.
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4: 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Ashley, what's up, baby?
5: Hello.
4: 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The Golden Gate Bridge is located in what city? You got 7 seconds.
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5: This is, like, so great. 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Oh, my God.

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Yeah, we swag surfing all weekend long. 99 Jams, Miami's number one for hip-hop and R&B. 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Giving the city just what it needs. It's Labor Day weekend, Miami. So many people are in the city. Shout out to all the out-of-towners. Welcome to the 305. You should not be stressing this weekend, Miami. Whatever has been weighing you down, either let it go right now because it's not worth it, or if it's something that has to be taken care of, just know that you'll handle it well at a later time. But right now, I want you to enjoy life and enjoy this weekend, okay? Good vibes only. DJ Geo and myself, we're going to take us a quick break, but we back live in effect in 6 minutes. Don't change that station. Keep it locked. It's 99 Jams.

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In South Florida, we mobbing 99 Jams, Miami's number one for hip-hop and R&B. Putting the grands in your hand. It's Brandy Truth, that girl, DJ Geo. Oh, you ain't playing with him. Shout out to everybody that's pulling up to the Orange Blossom Classic right now. A lot of orange and green, all of the burgundy and blue. I know that's right. Shout out to the Marching 100 and Marching 101 as well. Oh, they gonna put on a show. Let's be clear, South Florida. The rain ain't stopping nothing, okay? Make sure you tag us on the gram at 99 Jams Miami in your pictures. I want to see how y'all popping out for the Orange Blossom Classic, okay? The ladies got the shirts tied up and bleached. You know how we do. The boots on, the heels. That's how I like to come through, too, all right? Love me some boots. You know we so extra. Fellas, y'all look good, too. I'm not leaving y'all out. No matter what, South Florida, we're going to enjoy this Labor Day weekend, rain or shine, okay? It's Brandy Truth, that girl, DJ Geo. We back in it in 6 minutes. The 1K Minute.

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0: It's coming down a little harder. 99 Jams, Miami's number one for hip hop and R&B. Brandy Truth, That Girl, DJ Geo, Labor Day weekend. Don't let the weather stop the fun, okay, South Florida? This is what you gotta do. Just take the watch party inside, okay? Move the cookout indoors. Bring a card table inside the house, too. Just have everybody take their shoes off and vibe that way, okay? Nobody go home yet. This weekend is about being around good energy. So don't let a little rain stop you from hanging out with your friends and family, especially family that came into town, okay? You don't see them often. So hopefully this weather slows up. But regardless, no matter what, just enjoy, okay? It's Labor Day weekend in the city. Brandy Truth, That Girl, DJ Geo, we back in 5 minutes. Don't change that station. You know what it is. Keep it locked. It's 99 Jams.
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2: 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Put the grands in your hand. Brandy Troop, that girl. DJ Geo. That's how you turn the crib up. You had everybody riding and sliding. South Florida is a wet Labor Day weekend. But don't let that stop your vibe. Make sure the house still smell good with the sauce, the macaroni, the seafood rice, the ribs, the potato salad, the macaroni salad, all that. But besides the food, make sure the energy is right, okay? Nothing but good conversation and a lot of laughter with the people that you love the most. Whether you playing spades, you watching the college games, just enjoy, okay? I'm heading out. I'll be back in the building tomorrow. I got to go put some macaroni, seafood, rice, and sauce on my plate, okay, down at Homestead. If you on the roads, make sure you drive safe. No speeding and wear your seatbelt, okay? Kristen Cash and DJ Jimbo Slice up next. Don't change that station. You know what it is, 99 Jams.
0: Wake up. 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

0: jails. My music went well for hip hop and R&B. Kristen Cash in the DJ booth for this Labor Day weekend mix. It's Jimbo Slice. What's up?
1: What's up, Kristen?
0: I see you over there. You don't even know because we just met.
1: Yes.
0: This is like my favorite song.
1: Really?
0: Here I am. Yes.
1: Oh, it's a special day then.
0: Yeah. What you got next for them?
1: Oh, man. We going all over. We going to turn up. I'm here for, you know, a good 3 hours. We going to party.
0: It's a little rainy outside, but we can still turn up.
1: I don't know. The sun is coming out. You know, we got a couple more hours.
0: You know that South Florida weather.
1: You know, everybody hanging out with the family. You know, we go get them right.
0: Yeah. If you out there, please drive safe.
1: Yes.
0: If you cooking, please drop off a plate.
1: Oh, yeah.
0: And don't forget, Tuesday is your next chance to win that $1,000. You'll be putting a grand in your hand. So Tuesday morning at 8 a.m. is your next chance to win. But we're going to be back after this. It's Kristen Cash and Jimbo Slice on 99 Jams.
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0: It's Kristen Cash. 99 Jams, Miami's number one for hip hop and R&B. All right, Jimbo Slice, I see you over there doing your thing.
1: Here we go.
0: And you were right. Look, we looking outside. It doesn't even look like there was any rain.
1: Exactly. We're brightening it up. Labor Day weekend, we're going to party, baby. I'm telling you.
0: Yeah, we live. I don't know what the other stations are doing, but we live over here all weekend.
1: Always.
0: Labor Day weekend.
1: This is legendary.
0: Legendary?
1: 99 Jams. 99 Jams is legendary, you know. 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
0: Of course. You know? Every weekday. Every weekend. And speaking of weekdays, Tuesday morning, 8 a.m., that's your next chance to win that $1,000. You'll be putting a grand in your hand, 8 a.m. Set your alarm clocks. But don't go anywhere, because we got more.
1: Oh, yeah.
0: You got more for it. What Absolutely. You got next?
1: I might take it to the islands. I might take it to the island, represent for my Caribbeans, you know?
0: Because it's Labor Day weekend. Yeah, might as well.
1: A little vacation vibe, you know?
0: It's the last little hoorah for summer. So don't go anywhere.
1: Yes.
0: It's Kristen Cash, DJ Jimbo Slice right here on 99 Jams.
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0: It's 99 JL's Miami's number one for hip-hop and R&B. You know, we live in this Labor Day weekend mix. It's Kristen Cash holding it down with DJ Jimbo Slice over there on the ones and twos.
1: Yes, Kristen, yes.
0: You know, I think you brought the sunshine back.
1: I did.
0: On this Labor Day weekend.
1: I feel that energy, too.
0: Because it was really, really crazy out there.
1: Yeah.
0: And now it's like, it's nice and sunny. Perfect cookout weather. Shout out to everyone that's celebrating Labor Day by having the day off tomorrow.
1: Oh, yes. Oh, yes.
0: And not working this weekend like we are. But it's okay, Miami. We here for you. Don't forget, Tuesday, 8 a.m. with the Morning Hustle is your next chance to win that $1,000. We putting a grand in your hand. And also, speaking of money, you know, Jimbo Slice, I'm sure you saw all the people in the city talking about that $50,000.
1: Yes, yes.
0: Now, we don't have
1: $50,000.
0: We don't have $50,000 to give away here. But we are looking for who is next up for the crib. So if you felt like you were slided and felt like, you know, you might be deserving of that spot, we could hook you up because we're looking for who's next up. So
1: a lot of talent in Miami, too.
0: And we're looking
1: very
0: for
1: slept
0: you.
1: On.
0: Yes, from Miami, Broward, and Palm Beach. 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This is the radio.
1: Oh, yes. Oh, yes.
0: Squeaky clean, yes. And then vote for your favorite artist. And you could get 99 Jams certified. I'm talking about getting your music played on the radio, getting the interview, and studio time.
1: Yeah.
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0: 99 Jams, my music for one for hip hop and R&B. We live in this Labor Day weekend mix. Jimbo yes. Slice.
1: We here, baby. What's up?
0: I see you had to take it to the house.
1: Oh, yeah.
0: Shout out to Trick Daddy Dollaz. He performed alongside Trina, of course, at the Orange Blossom Classic Fan Fest. And speaking of the Orange Blossom Classic, Rattlers is not looking too good. It's 14-3, and it's 2 minutes left in the first quarter. But we can bring it around. We can bring it back around.
1: Okay. I don't watch sports. I'm sorry.
0: What? Well, I'm gonna let you know.
1: Yes.
0: The Rattlers.
1: Okay.
0: It's a big deal, FAMU. For the HBCUs.
1: Okay.
0: So even though if you didn't go to FAMU, and you might be a Hurricane fan, but like for the HBCUs.
1: Mm-hmm.
0: You got to represent for fam.
1: Got it.
0: So I'm a Rattler by association. So okay. I'm cheering for the Rattlers, but I know Jay Fresh, who went to South Carolina State, is going crazy right now at the game.
1: But don't go anywhere.
0: Miami, because coming up, we got more. One more hour.
1: We still here.
0: It's Kristen Cash. 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
2: Wake up. 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
0: I wake up with them
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5: Shout out to all the teachers. Can we give them a round of applause, man?
1: Yes, absolutely.
5: Yeah, man. God, they should be paying y'all more money,
0: uh-huh.
5: And we all know that. But signs that student is about to be a problem for the year. Coming at number two, if that child walk in with a hoodie and black Air Force One.
1: The combination?
5: It is 90 degrees outside.
0: Black Air Force One is crazy.
5: The black Air Force One.
0: That's it.
1: Yeah.
5: Look, that little boy about to run you crazy.
0: These kids are wearing a hoodie to death.
5: And last but not least, coming at number one, if that child got a silver tooth.
0: What? You told me right now, silver caps. Silver caps was my main one.
5: If they got that silver cap, just know, it's about to be some trouble. Man, you might as well just, just go ahead and suspend them now. Just be like, hey, listen, we just going to go ahead and just get this out the way and get y'all suspended.
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0: It's 99 Geos, my music for one for hip-hop and R&B. Chris and Cash with DJ Jimbo Slice. We live.
1: Yes, yes, yes.
0: And this Labor Day weekend mix. You've been doing your thing.
1: Thank you. Thank you. Appreciate it.
0: What do you got planned for the weekend?
1: Oh, man. I'm just chilling.
0: Be honest. You're not going to get on the grill tomorrow?
1: Well, maybe. You know. I might. You just gave me that idea. I might do that.
0: Shout out to everyone that's in the city, all the out-of-towners. I know a lot of people came to the city for that fall fest that went down last night at the Amerant Bank Arena. YFN, Lucci, Kodak Black, Young Miami.
1: Oh, shoot.
0: And, of course, Lil Baby.
1: Yeah.
0: I wasn't there because I had to be here today.
1: Oh. I had to work last night, so I wasn't there either.
0: But shout out to everybody that was there. And shout out to everyone that's outside now at the Orange Blossom Club. Classic happened at the Hard Rock Stadium. But we still got more, Miami.
1: Oh, yeah.
0: We here till 7 o'clock. So don't go anywhere. It's Chris and Cash. DJ Jimbo Slice right here on 99 Jams.
1: I got that last quarter, baby. I got that one more quarter.
0: Oh, you about to do it to him?
1: Oh, yeah.
0: It's 99 Jams. That station is with a grin in your hand. Tuesday at 8 a.m. with the Morning Hustle.
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0: 99 Jams, my music for one for hip hop and R&B. Chris and Cash live hanging out with you on this Labor Day weekend. We live in the mix.
1: Yes, we're here.
0: Jimbo Slice, you did your thing over there.
1: Thank you, appreciate it. Thank you for the opportunity.
0: Oh, of course.
1: The whole family of 99 Jams.
0: Shout out to the Jam Squad.
1: All the DJs this weekend, you know.
0: Yeah. I mean, I don't think the other stations are doing this. Let everyone know where they can follow you at.
1: You can follow me on Instagram at DJ_JimboSlice, you know. And, it's all together. So.
0: And where are you usually at in Miami?
1: I bounce around. I'm all over. You know, you can find me at Blackbird. You can find me at the Cleveland there. I just bounce around.
0: All
1: right. Yeah.
0: Well, I hope that you enjoy your Labor Day.
1: Yes, I do.
0: I know I will, because I'm going to be off. That's the true meaning behind Labor Day.
1: A little tired, you know. I'm ready for take that little nap right now.
0: Don't forget, Miami. Since it is Labor Day tomorrow, your next chance to win that $1,000 is going to be Tuesday at 8 a.m. with the Morning Hustle. Then again at 10 a.m., 12 noon, 2 p.m., and 5 p.m. And it's time for me to get up out of here. You know you can follow me on Instagram at Kristen Cash. You know the cash is with a K. And as always, South Florida, you know I love you more. Peace.
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11: 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This Young Jock, man, of Young Jock and the Streets Weekend Countdown. 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Damn, that's crazy. 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

0: Young Jock, Miss Shanika, and Shorty Shorty.
1: Hey, we got to talk about this coming up, gang. Starting this week, this is going to be interesting. Teens, the ages from 14 to 19. Y'all hear that? From 14 to 19. And now get a free gym membership. You ready?
2: Yes.
1: At Planet Fitness.
2: Wow.
1: I think that's really interesting. I wonder what Club Planet Fitness is going to look like. 14 to 19, free.
2: Wow.
1: What's that going to look like, Miss Shanika?
3: My brother's keeper.
1: Shouter. Yes. Will you be attending?
2: No, anytime I see a whole bunch of YNs, I go the other way.
1: That is crazy.
2: But I do, because they so unpredictable. My son is 19. He's 20 years old, though. He goes to LA. He goes to that gym all the time.
3: Planet Fitness.
2: Yes, he go there all the time.
1: I don't know, man. I'm trying to see what is it going to do, because it will get some kids out of the streets, right?
2: Yes.
1: But the kids who go into the gym, if they go into the gym to work out,
3: they're going to have to be supervised. They are not letting no kids in there unsupervised. You can't just drop your dang on kid off at Planet Fitness and leave them there.
1: I
3: refuse to believe that.
1: No, you can. 14 to 19. It's going to be Planet Fitness TikTok.
2: Yep.
1: Wars.
2: Yep.
3: Because this is gonna be who got the latest. Minors, right?
1: Yeah.
3: So you have to have a consent from an adult. It is definitely more managed than what you are saying.
1: I would say this, though.
2: Just
1: for the record. If a child from the age of 14 through 19 is going to a gym, then they kind of got their mind in a different space. Health and wellness. So you might not get as many as we'll call them YNs.
3: Y'all
1: call us up. Good idea or bad idea? Call us up. Tell us what you think. Is this going to be a good idea for Planet Fitness to open its doors?
3: No.
1: Free membership for kids 14 to 19.
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0: Miss Shawnika and Shorty Shorty.
1: Ain't nothing like a little good laughter. Now, Planet Fitness, I don't think this is something new, but they're going more official and public with it now, so everyone knows about it. There's a school membership situation where your child from the ages of 14 to 19 can come work out for free at Planet Fitness any day they choose. And we're like, that's okay. And I'm like, what that gonna turn out like? Miss Shawnika instantly, eyebrows way above her shade. They raised like, it ain't gonna happen. Why you looking like that? You don't think it's a good idea, huh?
2: Child, don't nobody wanna be bothered with their own children, let alone anybody else's. These people is trying to focus on their workout.
1: And then, you know, the teenagers be showing up. It be 88 degrees outside. They got hoodies. A face mask, hoodie. I don't wanna say that I am afraid of anyone. Mm-hmm. I am just aware.
3: I'm afraid.
1: You're afraid?
3: I'm afraid. And if I go in Planet Fitness and I see you on the treadmill with a ski mask on, I'm going to think you practicing. I'm like, yes, I'm like, he in training.
1: So he in training?
3: Yes.
1: Y'all call us up, man. I don't think there's just no regular kids going to the gym. But now, if it's something worth going to and they start realizing, hey, we can hang out, it's AC in there. I got a water fountain in there. Pretty girls.
2: You know, yeah, don't let people from your school link up at the one Planet Fitness up the street.
1: Everybody doing the soldier walk.
2: Yeah, your mama gonna bring you up there at 3.
0: Number 15.

0: remix.
1: Yeah, remix, nigga.
0: I'ma show you nigga how to make a remix.
1: Yeah.
0: Came about to know it, ain't see it. All that other shit dropping, you can keep it. You know, baby, make the bad bitch. Pop that, throw that up. Around like it's the freak.
1: Okay.
0: Push me to the wall, get the pulling down my drawers. Hands up in the M, playing defense.
1: Yeah.
0: A couple years straight, nigga. Thought that was it. Ain't no fool. Wait, no, I brought back a hit. I had took her with me. We both spent a little time. She got hers, I got mine. Then I brought back his beat. Hey, fool, nigga. Blame me, I brought back a chain and some money. A purse, I just brought back some dude. Cut a hoe off, I was feeling it.
1: Yup.
0: Take him back over, like, give me
1: let's
0: it.
1: Let's do it.
0: Yeah. She got the
2: what in the hand.
0: Uh-huh. She make a bounce on the dude. Let's do it. I got a Glock in my pants.
1: What I do,
0: I pull it out, let it hit. She gon'.

0: Countdown with Young Jock, Miss Shanika, and Shorty Shorty.
1: Trend in this situation with Planet Fitness, they basically have a program from starting now for your child ages from 14 to 19 all summer long to come in and work out free of charge. Yep, they get a free membership. What are your thoughts on that one? Good idea or bad idea?
2: I think it's a great idea. My son actually did it. It's more targeted for the athletes, so it ain't gonna be no YNs or nothing or nothing. It's pretty much every teenager that's mature, like he stated, and they're in there trying to keep up with their fitness goals.
3: Okay.
1: So you basically...
4: Well, you so nice. They ain't even gonna come at you. Just get off the phone while you can. You have a wonderful day.
2: You too. Have a good one.
1: What's your thoughts on this?
2: It's a bad idea. Because last year, I go to the gym every day. Last year when they did this, them kids was in that, they standing around. They weren't doing nothing on their phone in front of machines, taking up space and time. No.
1: Thank you for your call.
4: Thank you.
1: Is this a good idea or a bad idea?
5: A bad idea, Jock, unless they want to come to their facility and don't have no workout equipment left. Because either they're going to come there to a body or they're going to come there and they ain't going to have no treadmills, no weights, no none of that. Black people, it ain't just black people. Everybody in the world right now don't know how to act.
3: Yeah.
1: Talk about it. Good idea or bad idea?
2: I think it's a great idea. It's actually not a new idea. They've been doing it for a couple of years. I think now people are just now starting to know about it. You do have to fill out paperwork. So it's not like you can just walk in there. You have to fill out paperwork and parents' information is on there and everything. So I think it's great.
4: All right. Thank you. Thank you
1: for your call. Talk about it. A good idea or bad idea?
6: It's a bad idea.
4: Wow.
6: The reason why I say that because I'm heading to the gym now. So you got people that's really working out when you got a bunch of children in there that's about to hurt themselves. Because there's nobody's watching them. There's no Planet Fitness people walking around saying, hey, you can't do that. Hey, this is the right way to do this. Yes, ma'am. They just walking in the gym because they can.
1: Where you calling from?
6: I'm just going to say I'm calling from Memphis,
4: Tennessee.
1: Okay, then. Thank you for your call.
0: Oh, yeah, this is number 13. This is the Streets Weekend Countdown.

0: are now listening to The Day Dilemma.
1: You got a dilemma, they got a dilemma, which means we have a dilemma. It's The Day Dilemma, your own. Who's on the line?
2: Yes, this is Elizabeth.
1: How you doing?
2: Well, I was calling you guys because I was working at Ross. I'm a cashier, and allowing my boyfriend to come up there. He comes up there often while I'm at work, and people don't know that we're together. I would let him come through my line, and I wouldn't make him pay for everything.
1: Oh, you was the hookup. You the plug.
2: He got caught on the cameras. They didn't say anything about me. They just got him. He gets locked up. I'm supposed to get him out of jail, but I can't. I work at Ross, and so they would find out that I was the one that was allowing it, so I never got him out of jail. And I'm calling you guys to please help me. Wait. I want to apologize to Ralph. I want to apologize to my man. I want my man back. Mm. And I promise this will never happen again.
1: Okay, hold on. Wait, hold on.
2: He never told on me.
1: Elizabeth, we ain't.
2: He never said anything about me.
1: Elizabeth, can you?
3: Yo, E Boogie.
4: Are you okay?
2: Yeah.
1: Okay.
5: Can you breathe?
1: So listen,
4: just slow down a little bit.
5: I want you to be okay.
1: So listen, we get it.
4: Can I ask you a question, Elizabeth?
5: That thing might be good.
4: No. Can I ask you a question?
1: No perk biting or something.
2: Yes, you can ask me a question.
4: Is Ralph black?
2: Yes, Ralph is black.
4: And you're Caucasian?
2: I'm white.
1: Okay, you said that you hooked him up through the line. He got caught. They didn't say nothing to you, so he went to jail, but you didn't.
2: He went to jail, and I didn't. And he didn't even say my name. He didn't say anything about me.
1: Right.
2: I was supposed to go get him out of jail, and I didn't. And now that he's out, he won't answer my phone call.
4: Oh.
2: I just want my Ralph back.
1: You dealing with a situation, girl. All right, put your phone on mute. We'll cue you in. We're going to try to get, what's his name, Ralph?
2: Yes, all right. Ralph.
1: We're going to try to get Ralph on the phone. Put your phone on mute. We're going to see how this play out, all right?
2: Got you. Okay. Thank you so much.
1: No problems with that. Wow. He not going to rock with her no more.
5: Nah. Why would he rock with her?
4: Let's see.
6: Hello?
1: Can I speak to Ralph, please?
6: Yeah, who this?
1: This your favorite cousin, Ralph. Young Job, me, Shot, Nika, Shot, Shot, with my boy.
4: Yeah.
1: How you feeling this morning, family?
6: I'm cool, bro. What's going on?
1: You trying to figure out why we calling your phone?
6: Yeah.
1: But you too cool for me. Look here, man. We got a segment on our show, Ralph, called The Day Dilemma, all right?
6: All right.
1: Are you having any dilemmas with your dating life at the moment?
6: No, I ain't dating nobody right now.
1: How long have you been single?
6: Since Christmas.
4: And you ain't spending time with nobody on no Caucasians.
5: Occasions.
6: You talking about Liz?
1: Yeah, we exactly talking about Liz.
4: Yeah.
6: She's my little hookup situation. She called y'all for me.
1: Tell us what happened with you being detained.
6: Okay, so what happened was when we went to Ross, she was hooking me up. And, you know, she's been, you know, not ringing everything up.
4: Mm-hmm.
6: So this last situation, I ain't going to lie, I got a little greedy. She was bagging it, putting it in the bag. But this time she was looking, acting kind of weird. I'm like, so long. I got all the bags and walked out. And I couldn't even get to the door. It was two big boys locking the door. I got caught up. They locked me up. So I was in there for 3 days.
4: Wow.
6: I got locked up because of her. You know what I'm saying?
5: No.
4: Yeah.
5: You got locked up because of yourself.
4: Your stupidity.
1: Y'all both, really.
6: We was in it together. We was in a situation together. So, she knew what she was doing. I knew what I was doing.
1: So you got locked. You got charged and she didn't.
6: Exactly.
5: Because you didn't snitch, basically.
6: Exactly.
1: Okay. She didn't come buzz you out, correct?
6: Right.
1: Tell us, because she thinks that's why you upset with her, because she didn't come bond you out. Is that the truth? Is there any more to this story?
6: I mean, that was the last straw. She didn't get me out. I mean, I was cool on her. So.
4: Did you ask her why she didn't come get you?
6: Nah, I ain't answering the phone.
1: Do you at least want to know why she didn't come get you, though?
6: I mean, yeah. I do want to know.
1: All right, well, get what? We know why she didn't come get you.
6: Why?
4: Because she on the phone.
5: Mm-hmm.
6: Okay.
5: Go ahead, sis. Let them know what's happening.
6: That makes sense now.
1: Yeah.
6: Okay.
1: Come on, Elizabeth.
2: Please, just listen. Just listen to me. If I put my name on there, if I was to go bond you out, then I would have been in trouble, too. I work at Ross's.
5: See, once she had thought about it, it wasn't a good plan.
2: Like, I would have been putting myself in the same position as you. They would have knew it was a setup. It was like we was both doing it.
6: Like I said, it was off that day for some reason. It felt like kind of like a setup. Like,
2: do you think that I would set you up? Why would I set you up?
4: So all y'all wear Ross clothes.
2: Stupid. We all wear Ross clothes.
5: Shawty, don't hate on Ross.
1: Ain't never wrong with
4: Ross. Ross got Nike.
1: Ain't never wrong with Ross. Puma's, Sheldon.
4: Puma?
1: So my man was upset that you didn't come get him. You upset that he upset that you didn't come get him. What's the deal, man? The man you trying to get back with, or what's up, Ralph?
2: I
1: want to
2: apologize for not being able to.
1: Well, go ahead. Go ahead and apologize.
2: Baby, I'm sorry, Ralph. Please. We can work it out. Like, if you really knew, I can't do that. I could not put my name on there.
6: That does make sense.
2: I mean, I still had to stay
5: that
2: out.
5: That thing might be good, Jerry.
4: You sound just like the white ladies in the movies.
1: I love it. Ralph, I don't know what you're doing, boy, but she looks like you done read a few pages out of my handbook.
2: You got that tongue, too, baby. I can't help it. Ooh. I want my man back.
1: Hey. Hey. Okay.
5: Ralph, how you feel about it?
1: You taking the, back?
6: I miss my little thing, man. I ain't gonna lie to you. Live my thing, you know what I'm saying?
2: I miss you too, baby.
6: I do miss it.
1: Wow.
5: Did you hear that?
1: I definitely did.
2: I really appreciate it, you guys. I knew you wanted to give me a shot.
5: Both of them thieves.
1: Wait, how y'all calling these people thieves?
5: What they got them? They stealing them.
1: They are in love. On behalf of 1-800 Agent the Bethune Law Firm, we're going to hook y'all up with $100.
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0: song called Shebang. If you on, if you, of course you heard it, but I'm gonna let you hear it again.
1: Manish on the beat, Shebang.
0: Hey.
1: All of my ops,
2: they dead.
0: Hey.
1: Why do they gas me up?
0: Hey.
1: Where does it go?
2: My head.
0: All right. Yeah, yeah, yeah.
2: That's the song I picked from the album. That's FYI.
0: And you said that was,
2: yes,
0: yeah.
2: I did.
0: Yeah, yeah.
2: I told y'all.
0: You said it was going to be the one.
2: I
0: but
2: did.
0: I'm bringing King Wilonius to the stage, and he need to sit down somewhere.
3: Mm.
0: He's the man that did this to the song.
4: Manish on the beat, Shebang.
3: Yeah.
4: All of my ops, they
2: they're dead.
3: I like it.
4: Why do they gas me up?
3: Yeah.
4: Where does it go, my head?
2: It's giving Beauty and the Beast.
3: Right. Real
2: it's
3: Disney
2: it's
3: over
2: Beauty
3: here.
2: Beauty and the Beast. 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

0: Tamika and Shorty Shorty.
1: All right, so Elizabeth hit us up. She happens to be a cashier at Ross and is upset that her boyfriend, Ralph, that got caught stealing from the store and ends up getting his ass locked up. Yeah, Ralph. She secretly played a role in setting the situation up. Now, this is where it gets freaky, y'all. I'm talking about, like, now can't bail him out without risking her job. Yeah, so when Ralph gets out, he questions her loyalty for not helping him. And Elizabeth had to explain she had to protect herself from getting caught up, too. At the end of the side, y'all already know Ralph was like, all right, I understand. And he chooses to stay with her despite everything. What's your thoughts on this date dilemma?
2: Man, my thoughts are we all have done it. You know, it's a jug. You know, it's a play. And, you know, he got caught up. It's a bad situation. But, yeah, that's a little, yeah. So go ahead and ride it back, you know what I'm saying? And next time, run a smarter play. By the way, this is Clifton Young from Richmond, Virginia. I love y'all, sure.
3: First of all, I want to say, I don't condone what they were doing at all, but I do know people do stuff. But you got to be careful who you, you know, commit crimes with. Everybody not going to be able to come and get you out. But I do understand why she said she didn't go get him. But if she had the money, she could have gave somebody else the money to go bond him out. She didn't have to go herself and put her name on no paperwork. So that was the only thing that was a little off to me. But other than that, that's it.
4: I'm calling because Liz got to know she ain't going to have no job today. Why would Liz get on a nationally syndicated show, say her real name, say what she worked, and then, like, what? You should have went and signed the broom.
0: This is number 11. This

0: thick one.
1: I want the thick one.
2: She want the rich one, pick one. It's a gang of us in here trying to spend some rents over 200. I got three of these. Once I pay for the baby, you can leave. My little

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1: the thick one.
2: All my bitches the thick ones. Pick one before I let you come in. Where the income? I don't care if you got money. Are you finna send some? Soon as I think I like to hear his friend come. Hey.